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4: Say, Pop, I'm home, man.
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4: What you doing now, Pop?
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4: And you know that's a good idea.
5: Ed Sanford, where are you? In the kitchen, Esther. I knew I'd find you back here, you old heathen. Yeah, that's right. Esther, do me a favor. Stick your head in this oven.
4: Now, why would I want to do that?
5: Well, that way me and Lamont can have roast buzzards.

could I buy you? Is that a scotch and soap? Or what will it be, your place or a place to say, man, what do you think? You see, I'm not that kind of a fair. It's fair and right is right around the corner, just a block or so, you know, come on, and you have to

0: chance of showers and thunderstorms before dawn, with mostly cloudy skies and a low settling around 75. We've got a west-southwest wind picking up to 15 miles per hour, so hold on to your hat. Tomorrow, we'll kick off Saturday with a slight chance of rain in the morning, shifting to a chance of showers and storms later, all under partly sunny skies and a high near 91. In the evening, an additional chance of thunderstorms lingers, with clouds returning and lows around 73. It looks like we're keeping the weather lively.
1: And that's your look at the sky. Perfect weather to go head down to the water and watch people yell at each other trying to back a boat trailer down the ramp. Let's get back to the music.
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1: A chance of showers and thunderstorms before dawn, with mostly cloudy skies and a low settling around 75. We've got a west-southwest wind picking up to 15 miles per hour, so hold on to your hat. Tomorrow, we'll kick off Saturday with a slight chance of rain in the morning, shifting to a chance of showers and storms later, all under partly sunny skies and a high near 91. In the evening, an additional chance of thunderstorms lingers, with clouds returning and lows around 73. It looks like we're keeping the weather lively.
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2: A chance of showers and thunderstorms before dawn, with mostly cloudy skies and a low settling around 75. We've got a west-southwest wind picking up to 15 miles per hour, so hold on to your hat. Tomorrow, we'll kick off Saturday with a slight chance of rain in the morning, shifting to a chance of showers and storms later, all under partly sunny skies and a high near 91. In the evening, an additional chance of thunderstorms lingers, with clouds returning and lows around 73. It looks like we're keeping the weather lively.
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5: I'll never forget the day the stranger came into town. 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Can I help you, mister?
6: Yeah, I'm looking for Pat Quinn.
5: Oh, well. 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
6: Well, I reckon I'll just head that way.
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6: Yeah, you've made my day.
7: Well, will the stranger ride to Myrtle Beach to find Pat Gwynn? And will this hawk ever stop flying around the studio? Keep it here on Pat Gwynn at the Beach.

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2: I was born and raised down in Alabama. On a farm way back up in the woods.

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Mama knew what I was going.

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Now this day I remember just like it was yesterday. We were all gathered in Papa's room, when all of a sudden he had that pain in his chest again. Pain that I was too young to understand. Papa had been suffering with a heart attack. Mama rushed all of us out of the room into the hallway. And there we stayed for about 15, 20 minutes. Then I heard her calling out to me.

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So, son, I want you to promise me you're gonna help your ma much as you can when your daddy has to leave here.

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2: And you know that's a good idea.
3: Fred Sanford, where are you? 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I knew I'd find you back here, you old heathen.
2: 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Esther, do me a favor. Stick your head in this oven.
3: Now, why would I want to do that?
2: Well, that way me and Lamont can have roast buzzards.

0: chance of showers and thunderstorms before dawn, with mostly cloudy skies and a low settling around 75. We've got a west-southwest wind picking up to 15 miles per hour, so hold on to your hat. Tomorrow, we'll kick off Saturday with a slight chance of rain in the morning, shifting to a chance of showers and storms later, all under partly sunny skies and a high near 91. In the evening, an additional chance of thunderstorms lingers, with clouds returning and lows around 73. It looks like we're keeping the weather lively.
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1: A chance of showers and thunderstorms before dawn, with mostly cloudy skies and a low settling around 75. We've got a west-southwest wind picking up to 15 miles per hour, so hold on to your hat. Tomorrow, we'll kick off Saturday with a slight chance of rain in the morning, shifting to a chance of showers and storms later, all under partly sunny skies and a high near 91. In the evening, an additional chance of thunderstorms lingers, with clouds returning and lows around 73. It looks like we're keeping the weather lively.
2: Weather update complete. 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
1: A chance of showers and thunderstorms before dawn, with mostly cloudy skies and a low settling around 75. We've got a west-southwest wind picking up to 15 miles per hour, so hold on to your hat. Tomorrow, we'll kick off Saturday with a slight chance of rain in the morning, shifting to a chance of showers and storms later, all under partly sunny skies and a high near 91. In the evening, an additional chance of thunderstorms lingers, with clouds returning and lows around 73. It looks like we're keeping the weather lively.
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0: a chance of showers and thunderstorms before dawn, with mostly cloudy skies and a low settling around 75. We've got a west-southwest wind picking up to 15 miles per hour, so hold on to your hat. Tomorrow, we'll kick off Saturday with a slight chance of rain in the morning, shifting to a chance of showers and storms later, all under partly sunny skies and a high near 91. In the evening, an additional chance of thunderstorms lingers, with clouds returning and lows around 73. It looks like we're keeping the weather lively.
1: And that's your look at the sky. Perfect weather to go head down to the water and watch people yell at each other trying to back a boat trailer down the ramp. Let's get back to the music.
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3: I'll never forget the day the stranger came into town. He rode on a big white horse, and there was something strange about him. Can I help you, mister?
4: Yeah. I'm looking for Pat Quinn.
3: Oh, well, Pat's not here right now.
4: Well, where is he, old-timer?
3: Well, he's at the beach. That's why they call his show Pat Quinn at the Beach.
4: Well, I reckon I'll just head that way.
3: Oh, excuse me, you don't reckon to ride that horse all the way to Myrtle Beach, do you?
4: Yeah, you've made my day.
5: Well, will the stranger ride to Myrtle Beach to find Pat Quinn? And will this horse...

0: 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Keep it here on Pat Quinn at the Beach.
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0: Now, why would I want to do that?
1: Well, that way me and Lamont can have roast buzzards.

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1: A chance of showers and thunderstorms before dawn, with mostly cloudy skies and a low settling around 75. We've got a west-southwest wind picking up to 15 miles per hour, so hold on to your hat. Tomorrow, we'll kick off Saturday with a slight chance of rain in the morning, shifting to a chance of showers and storms later, all under partly sunny skies and a high near 91. In the evening, an additional chance of thunderstorms lingers, with clouds returning and lows around 73. It looks like we're keeping the weather lively.
2: Weather forecast complete. Please exercise extreme caution when touching the metal part of your seatbelt today. Keep it locked right here for the only music cool enough to prevent heat stroke.
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2: A chance of showers and thunderstorms before dawn, with mostly cloudy skies and a low settling around 75. We've got a west-southwest wind picking up to 15 miles per hour, so hold on to your hat. Tomorrow, we'll kick off Saturday with a slight chance of rain in the morning, shifting to a chance of showers and storms later, all under partly sunny skies and a high near 91. In the evening, an additional chance of thunderstorms lingers, with clouds returning and lows around 73. It looks like we're keeping the weather lively.
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0: Gather around, children. I'd like to tell you a story. Once upon a time, this show was nominated for CBMA Syndicated Show of the Year.
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0: chance of showers and thunderstorms before dawn, with mostly cloudy skies and a low settling around 75. We've got a west-southwest wind picking up to 15 miles per hour, so hold on to your hat. Tomorrow, we'll kick off Saturday with a slight chance of rain in the morning, shifting to a chance of showers and storms later, all under partly sunny skies and a high near 91. In the evening, an additional chance of thunderstorms lingers, with clouds returning and lows around 73. It looks like we're keeping the weather lively.
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5: I'll never forget the day the stranger came into town. He rode on a big white horse. Can I help you, mister?
6: Yeah. I'm looking for Pat Quinn.
5: Oh, well, Pat's not here right now.
6: Well, where is he, old-timer?
5: Well, he's at the beach. That's why they call his show Pat Quinn at the Beach.
6: Well, I reckon I'll just head that way.
5: Oh, excuse me, you don't reckon to ride that horse all the way to Myrtle Beach, do you?
6: Yeah, you've made my day.
7: Well, will the stranger ride to Myrtle Beach to find Pat Quinn? And will this hawk ever stop flying around the studio? Keep it here on Pat Quinn at the Beach.

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7: Ladies and gentlemen, welcome to the four-time Kami Award-winning Best Show Club in the South. 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
2: Fred Sanford, where are you?
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0: Now, why would I want to do that?
1: Well, that way me and Lamont can have roast buzzards.

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1: A chance of showers and thunderstorms before dawn, with mostly cloudy skies and a low settling around 75. We've got a west-southwest wind picking up to 15 miles per hour, so hold on to your hat. Tomorrow, we'll kick off Saturday with a slight chance of rain in the morning, shifting to a chance of showers and storms later, all under partly sunny skies and a high near 91. In the evening, an additional chance of thunderstorms lingers, with clouds returning and lows around 73. It looks like we're keeping the weather lively.
2: And that's your look at the sky. Perfect weather to go head down to the water and watch people yell at each other trying to back a boat trailer down the ramp. Let's get back to the music.
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2: A chance of showers and thunderstorms before dawn, with mostly cloudy skies and a low settling around 75. We've got a west-southwest wind picking up to 15 miles per hour, so hold on to your hat. Tomorrow, we'll kick off Saturday with a slight chance of rain in the morning, shifting to a chance of showers and storms later, all under partly sunny skies and a high near 91. In the evening, an additional chance of thunderstorms lingers, with clouds returning and lows around 73. It looks like we're keeping the weather lively.
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12: And there's a little song that I'm sure that most of you in here are familiar with. And it goes something like this.

0: chance of showers and thunderstorms before dawn, with mostly cloudy skies and a low settling around 75. We've got a west-southwest wind picking up to 15 miles per hour, so hold on to your hat. Tomorrow, we'll kick off Saturday with a slight chance of rain in the morning, shifting to a chance of showers and storms later, all under partly sunny skies and a high near 91. In the evening, an additional chance of thunderstorms lingers, with clouds returning and lows around 73. It looks like we're keeping the weather lively.
1: And that's the summer forecast. Remember to take your life jacket off when you're laying on the boat, unless you really want to explain that aggressive chest tan at work on Monday. 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
5: I'll never forget the day the stranger came into town. He rode on a big white horse, and there was something strange about him. Can I help you, mister?
6: Yeah, I'm looking for Pat Quinn.
5: Oh, well, Pat's not here right now.
6: Well, where is he, old-timer?
5: Well, he's at the beach. That's why they call his show Pat Quinn at the Beach.
6: Well, I reckon I'll just head that way.
5: Oh, excuse me, you don't reckon to ride that horse all the way to Myrtle Beach, do you?
6: Yeah, you've made my day.
7: Well, will the stranger ride to Myrtle Beach to find Pat Quinn? And will this hawk ever stop flying around the studio? Keep it here on Pat Quinn at the Beach.

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2: A chance of showers and thunderstorms before dawn, with mostly cloudy skies and a low settling around 75. We've got a west-southwest wind picking up to 15 miles per hour, so hold on to your hat. Tomorrow, we'll kick off Saturday with a slight chance of rain in the morning, shifting to a chance of showers and storms later, all under partly sunny skies and a high near 91. In the evening, an additional chance of thunderstorms lingers, with clouds returning and lows around 73. It looks like we're keeping the weather lively.
3: And that's the forecast. It's so hot outside, people are actively fighting over parking spots under the only tree in the lot. Stay cool. More music is next.
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6: Say, Pop, I'm home, man.
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6: And you know that's a good idea.
7: Hey, Sanford, where are you? In the kitchen, Esther. I knew I'd find you back here, you old heathen. Yeah, that's right. Esther, do me a favor. Stick your head in this oven.
6: Now, why would I want to do that?
7: Well, that way me and Lamont can have roast buzzards.

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2: A chance of showers and thunderstorms before dawn, with mostly cloudy skies and a low settling around 75. We've got a west-southwest wind picking up to 15 miles per hour, so hold on to your hat. Tomorrow, we'll kick off Saturday with a slight chance of rain in the morning, shifting to a chance of showers and storms later, all under partly sunny skies and a high near 91. In the evening, an additional chance of thunderstorms lingers, with clouds returning and lows around 73. It looks like we're keeping the weather lively.
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0: A chance of showers and thunderstorms before dawn, with mostly cloudy skies and a low settling around 75. We've got a west-southwest wind picking up to 15 miles per hour, so hold on to your hat. Tomorrow, we'll kick off Saturday with a slight chance of rain in the morning, shifting to a chance of showers and storms later, all under partly sunny skies and a high near 91. In the evening, an additional chance of thunderstorms lingers, with clouds returning and lows around 73. It looks like we're keeping the weather lively.
1: And that's your look at the sky. Perfect weather to go head down to the water and watch people yell at each other trying to back a boat trailer down the ramp. Let's get back to the music.
2: It's 1:22.

0: welcome. Who are your favorite artists? What type of contest do you like to play? We want to build your favorite show. 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It's Pat Gwynn at the beach.
1: Oh, so turn up your radio. It's my man, Pat Gwynn. Oh, do it, baby.
2: I was born and raised down in Alabama on a farm way back up in the woods. I was so ragged, folks called me Patches. Papa used to tease me about it, but inside he was hurting because...

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1: A chance of showers and thunderstorms before dawn, with mostly cloudy skies and a low settling around 75. We've got a west-southwest wind picking up to 15 miles per hour, so hold on to your hat. Tomorrow, we'll kick off Saturday with a slight chance of rain in the morning, shifting to a chance of showers and storms later.

0: all under partly sunny skies and a high near 91. In the evening, an additional chance of thunderstorms lingers, with clouds returning and lows around 73. It looks like we're keeping the weather lively.
1: Weather complete. Remember when summer meant eating watermelon outside just to see who could spit the seeds the farthest? Yeah, we miss it too. Let's bring back the good vibes with more music next.
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0: never forget the day the stranger come into town. He rode on a big white horse, and there was something strange about him. Can I help you, mister?
1: Yeah, I'm looking for Pat Quinn.
0: Oh, well, if Pat's not here right now.
1: Well, where is he, old-timer?
0: Well, he's at the beach. That's why they call his show Pat Quinn at the Beach.
1: Well, I reckon I'll just head that way.
0: Oh, excuse me, you don't reckon to ride that horse all the way to Myrtle Beach, do you?
1: Yeah, you've made my day.
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1: A chance of showers and thunderstorms before dawn, with mostly cloudy skies and a low settling around 75. We've got a west-southwest wind picking up to 15 miles per hour, so hold on to your hat. Tomorrow, we'll kick off Saturday with a slight chance of rain in the morning, shifting to a chance of showers and storms later, all under partly sunny skies and a high near 91. In the evening, an additional chance of thunderstorms lingers, with clouds returning and lows around 73. It looks like we're keeping the weather lively.
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0: What you doing now, Pop?
1: Well, I'm making us a snack so we can listen to Pat Wynn at the beach.
0: And you know that's a good idea.
2: Fred Sanford, where are you?
1: In the kitchen, Esther. I knew I'd find you back here, you old heathen.
2: Oh, yeah,
1: that's right. Esther, do me a favor. Stick your head in this oven.
0: Now, why would I want to do that?
1: Well, that way me and Lamont can have roast buzzards.

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0: A chance of showers and thunderstorms before dawn, with mostly cloudy skies and a low settling around 75. We've got a west-southwest wind picking up to 15 miles per hour, so hold on to your hat. Tomorrow, we'll kick off Saturday with a slight chance of rain in the morning, shifting to a chance of showers and storms later, all under partly sunny skies and a high near 91. In the evening, an additional chance of thunderstorms lingers, with clouds returning and lows around 73. It looks like we're keeping the weather lively.
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2: A chance of showers and thunderstorms before dawn, with mostly cloudy skies and a low settling around 75. We've got a west-southwest wind picking up to 15 miles per hour, so hold on to your hat. Tomorrow, we'll kick off Saturday with a slight chance of rain in the morning, shifting to a chance of showers and storms later, all under partly sunny skies and a high near 91. In the evening, an additional chance of thunderstorms lingers, with clouds returning and lows around 73. It looks like we're keeping the weather lively.
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1: A chance of showers and thunderstorms before dawn, with mostly cloudy skies and a low settling around 75. We've got a west-southwest wind picking up to 15 miles per hour, so hold on to your hat. Tomorrow, we'll kick off Saturday with a slight chance of rain in the morning, shifting to a chance of showers and storms later, all under partly sunny skies.

0: and a high near 91. In the evening, an additional chance of thunderstorms lingers, with clouds returning and lows around 73. It looks like we're keeping the weather lively.
1: Weather update complete. Enjoy the sunshine, but remember, there's a very fine line between a golden tan and looking like a cooked lobster. Protect your skin and pump the music.
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0: 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I'd like to tell you a story. Once upon a time, this show was nominated for CBMA Syndicated Show of the Year.
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0: chance of showers and thunderstorms before dawn, with mostly cloudy skies and a low settling around 75. We've got a west-southwest wind picking up to 15 miles per hour, so hold on to your hat. Tomorrow, we'll kick off Saturday with a slight chance of rain in the morning, shifting to a chance of showers and storms later, all under partly sunny skies and a high near 91. In the evening, an additional chance of thunderstorms lingers, with clouds returning and lows around 73. It looks like we're keeping the weather lively.
1: 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Perfect weather to stand over a flaming charcoal grill and get smoke blown directly into your eyes no matter which way you step. 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

0: I'll never forget the day the stranger come into town. He rode on a big white horse, and there was something strange about him. Can I help you, mister?
1: Yeah, I'm looking for Pat Quinn.
0: Oh, well, Pat's not here right now.
1: Well, where is he, old timer?
0: Well, he's at the beach. That's why they call his show Pat Quinn at the Beach.
1: Well, I reckon I'll just head that way.
0: Oh, excuse me, you don't reckon to ride that horse all the way to Myrtle Beach, do you?
1: Yeah, you've made my day.
2: Well, will the stranger ride to Myrtle Beach to find Pat Quinn? And will this hawk ever stop flying around the studio? Keep it here on Pat Quinn at the Beach.

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1: A chance of showers and thunderstorms before dawn, with mostly cloudy skies and a low settling around 75. We've got a west-southwest wind picking up to 15 miles per hour, so hold on to your hat. Tomorrow, we'll kick off Saturday with a slight chance of rain in the morning, shifting to a chance of showers and storms later, all under partly sunny skies and a high near 91. In the evening, an additional chance of thunderstorms lingers, with clouds returning and lows around 73. It looks like we're keeping the weather lively.
2: And that you look outside, where you have exactly 45 seconds to get your groceries from the car to the house before your ice cream turns into soup. 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
1: A chance of showers and thunderstorms before dawn, with mostly cloudy skies and a low settling around 75. We've got a west-southwest wind picking up to 15 miles per hour, so hold on to your hat. Tomorrow, we'll kick off Saturday with a slight chance of rain in the morning, shifting to a chance of showers and storms later, all under partly sunny skies and a high near 91. In the evening, an additional chance of thunderstorms lingers, with clouds returning and lows around 73. It looks like we're keeping the weather lively.
2: And that's your look at the sky. Perfect weather to go head down to the water and watch people yell at each other trying to back a boat trailer down the ramp. Let's get back to the music.
3: Good morning. It's 4 a.m.

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0: I'll never forget the day the stranger come into town. 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Can I help you, mister?
1: Yeah, I'm looking for Pat Quinn.
0: Oh, well, Pat's not here right now.
1: Well, where is he, old timer?
0: Well, he's at the beach. That's why they call his show Pat Quinn at the Beach.
1: Well, I reckon I'll just head that way.
0: Oh, excuse me, you don't reckon to ride that horse all the way to Myrtle Beach, do you?
1: Yeah, you've made my day.
2: Well, will the stranger ride to Myrtle Beach to find Pat Quinn? And will this hawk ever stop flying around the studio? Keep it here on Pat Quinn at the Beach.

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2: A chance of showers and thunderstorms before dawn, with mostly cloudy skies and a low settling around 75. We've got a west-southwest wind picking up to 15 miles per hour, so hold on to your hat. Tomorrow, we'll kick off Saturday with a slight chance of rain in the morning, shifting to a chance of showers and storms later, all under partly sunny skies and a high near 91. In the evening, an additional chance of thunderstorms lingers, with clouds returning and lows around 73. It looks like we're keeping the weather lively.
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1: A chance of showers and thunderstorms before dawn, with mostly cloudy skies and a low settling around 75. We've got a west-southwest wind picking up to 15 miles per hour, so hold on to your hat. Additional chance of thunderstorms lingers, with clouds returning and lows around 73. It looks like we're keeping the weather lively.
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0: chance of showers and thunderstorms before dawn, with mostly cloudy skies and a low settling around 75. We've got a west-southwest wind picking up to 15 miles per hour, so hold on to your hat. Tomorrow, we'll kick off Saturday with a slight chance of rain in the morning, shifting to a chance of showers and storms later, all under partly sunny skies and a high near 91. In the evening, an additional chance of thunderstorms lingers, with clouds returning and lows around 73. It looks like we're keeping the weather lively.
1: Weather update complete. Enjoy the sunshine, but remember, there's a very fine line between a golden tan and looking like a cooked lobster. Protect your skin and pump the music.
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0: Gather around, children. I'd like to tell you a story. Once upon a time, this show was nominated for CBMA Syndicated Show of the Year.
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1: A chance of showers and thunderstorms before dawn, with mostly cloudy skies and a low settling around 75. We've got a west-southwest wind picking up to 15 miles per hour, so hold on to your hat. Tomorrow, we'll kick off Saturday with a slight chance of rain in the morning, shifting to a chance of showers and storms later, all under partly sunny skies and a high near 91. In the evening, an additional chance of thunderstorms lingers, with clouds returning and lows around 73. It looks like we're keeping the weather lively.
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0: never forget the day the stranger come into town. He rode on a big white horse, and there was something strange about him. Can I help you, mister?
1: Yeah, I'm looking for Pat Quinn.
0: Oh, well, Pat's not here right now.
1: Well, where is he, old-timer?
0: Well, he's at the beach. That's why they call his show Pat Quinn at the Beach.
1: Well, I reckon I'll just head that way.
0: Oh, excuse me, you don't reckon to ride that horse all the way to Myrtle Beach, do you?
1: Yeah, you've made my day.
2: Well, will the stranger ride to Myrtle Beach to find Pat Quinn? And will this hawk ever stop flying around the studio? Keep it here on Pat Quinn at the Beach.

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2: A chance of showers and thunderstorms before dawn, with mostly cloudy skies and a low settling around 75. We've got a west-southwest wind picking up to 15 miles per hour, so hold on to your hat. Tomorrow, we'll kick off Saturday with a slight chance of rain in the morning, shifting to a chance of showers and storms later, all under partly sunny skies and a high near 91. In the evening, an additional chance of thunderstorms lingers, with clouds returning and lows around 73. It looks like we're keeping the weather lively.
3: And that's your look at the sky. Perfect weather to go head down to the water and watch people yell at each other trying to back a boat trailer down the ramp. Let's get back to the music.
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5: Say, Pop, I'm home, man.
6: In the kitchen, Lamont.
5: What you doing now, Pop?
6: Well, I'm making us a snack so we can listen to Pat Wynn at the beach.
5: And you know that's a good idea.
6: Fred Sanford, where are you? In the kitchen, Esther. I knew I'd find you back here, you old heathen. Yeah, that's right. Esther, do me a favor. Stick your head in this oven.
5: Now, why would I want to do that?
6: Well, that way me and Lamont can have roast buzzards.

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as happy as a lark. 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

0: chance of showers and thunderstorms before dawn, with mostly cloudy skies and a low settling around 75. We've got a west-southwest wind picking up to 15 miles per hour, so hold on to your hat. Tomorrow, we'll kick off Saturday with a slight chance of rain in the morning, shifting to a chance of showers and storms later, all under partly sunny skies and a high near 91. In the evening, an additional chance of thunderstorms lingers, with clouds returning and lows around 73. It looks like we're keeping the weather lively.
1: Weather forecast complete. Please exercise extreme caution when touching the metal part of your seatbelt today. Keep it locked right here for the only music cool enough to prevent heat stroke.
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0: 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I'd like to tell you a story. Once upon a time, this show was nominated for CBMA Syndicated Show of the Year.
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2: A chance of showers and thunderstorms before dawn, with mostly cloudy skies and a low settling around 75. We've got a west-southwest wind picking up to 15 miles per hour, so hold on to your hat. Tomorrow, we'll kick off Saturday with a slight chance of rain in the morning, shifting to a chance of showers and storms later, all under partly sunny skies and a high near 91. In the evening, an additional chance of thunderstorms lingers, with clouds returning and lows around 73. It looks like we're keeping the weather lively.
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0: white horse, and there was something strange about him. Can I help you, mister?
1: Yeah, I'm looking for Pat Quinn.
0: Oh, well, if Pat's not here right now.
1: Well, where is he, old timer?
0: Well, he's at the beach. That's why they call his show Pat Quinn at the Beach.
1: Well, I reckon I'll just head that way.
0: Oh, excuse me, you don't reckon to ride that horse all the way to Myrtle Beach, do you?
1: Yeah, you've made my day.
2: Well, will the stranger ride to Myrtle Beach to find Pat Quinn? And will this hawk ever stop flying around the studio? Keep it here on Pat Quinn at the Beach.

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1: Today brings a mix of sun and clouds, with a chance of showers and thunderstorms rolling in after 1 p.m. We're looking at a high near 93, feeling more like 101 with the heat index. Tonight, those chances for showers and storms stick around until 10, with a low around 74. Now, taking a peek at Sunday, expect more action with showers and thunderstorms, likely after 2 p.m. We're partly sunny with a high near 91, tapering off to around 85 in the afternoon. Enjoy your day.
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0: Say, Pop, I'm home, man.
1: In the kitchen, Lamont.
0: Well, what you doing now, Pop?
1: Well, I'm making us a snack so we can listen to Pat Wynn at the beach.
0: And you know that's a good idea.
2: Fred Sanford, where are you?
1: In the kitchen, Esther. I knew I'd find you back here, you old heathen.
0: Yeah, that's right.
1: Esther, do me a favor. Stick your head in this oven.
0: Now, why would I want to do that?
1: Well, that way me and Lamont can have roast buzzards.

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2: And here's Heather with the weather.
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0: Today brings a mix of sun and clouds, with a chance of showers and thunderstorms rolling in after 1 p.m. We're looking at a high near 93, feeling more like 101 with the heat index. Tonight, those chances for showers and storms stick around until 10, with a low around 74. Now, taking a peek at Sunday, expect more action with showers and thunderstorms, likely after 2 p.m. We're partly sunny with a high near 91, tapering off to around 85 in the afternoon. Enjoy your day.
1: 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Perfect weather to go head down to the water and watch people yell at each other trying to back a boat trailer down the ramp. Let's get back to the music.
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1: 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It's my man, Pat Quinn. Oh, do it, baby.

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1: Today brings a mix of sun and clouds, with a chance of showers and thunderstorms rolling in after 1 p.m. We're looking at a high near 93, feeling more like 101 with the heat index. Tonight, those chances for showers and storms stick around until 10, with a low around 74. Now, taking a peek at Sunday, expect more action with showers and thunderstorms, likely after 2 p.m. We're partly sunny with a high near 91, tapering off to around 85 in the afternoon. Enjoy your day.
2: Forecast complete. It is officially tie the floats together and drop the anchor degrees outside. Grab a cold one and turn us up. 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
2: Today brings a mix of sun and clouds, with a chance of showers and thunderstorms rolling in after 1 p.m. We're looking at a high near 93, feeling more like 101 with the heat index. Tonight, those chances for showers and storms stick around until 10, with a low around 74. Now, taking a peek at Sunday, expect more action with showers and thunderstorms, likely after 2 p.m. We're partly sunny, with a high near 91, tapering off to around 85 in the afternoon. Enjoy your day.
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5: I'll never forget the day the stranger came into town. 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
1: Say, Pop, I'm home, man.
2: In the kitchen, Lamont.
1: What you doing now, Pop?
2: Well, I'm making us a snack so we can listen to Pat.
1: You know, that's a good idea.
2: Fred Sanford, where are you? In the kitchen, Esther. I knew I'd find you back here, you old heathen.
1: Yeah, that's right. Esther, do me a favor. Stick your head in this oven.
2: Now, why would I want to do that?
1: Well, that way me and Lamont can have roast buzzards.

0: Today brings a mix of sun and clouds, with a chance of showers and thunderstorms rolling in after 1 p.m. We're looking at a high near 93, feeling more like 101 with the heat index. Tonight, those chances for showers and storms stick around until 10, with a low around 74. Now, taking a peek at Sunday, expect more action with showers and thunderstorms, likely after 2 p.m. Partly sunny with a high near 91, tapering off to around 85 in the afternoon. Enjoy your day.
1: 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It's so hot outside, people are actively fighting over parking spots under the only tree in the lot. Stay cool. 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
1: Today brings a mix of sun and clouds, with a chance of showers and thunderstorms rolling in after 1 p.m. We're looking at a high near 93, feeling more like 101 with the heat index. Tonight, those chances for showers and storms stick around until 10, with a low around 74. Now, taking a peek at Sunday, expect more action with showers and thunderstorms, likely after 2 p.m. We're partly sunny with a high near 91, tapering off to around 85 in the afternoon. Enjoy your day.
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1: Today brings a mix of sun and clouds, with a chance of showers and thunderstorms rolling in after 1 p.m. We're looking at a high near 93, feeling more like 101 with the heat index. Tonight, those chances for showers and storms stick around until 10, with a low around 74. Now, taking a peek at Sunday, expect more action with showers and thunderstorms, likely after 2 p.m. We're partly sunny, with a high near 91, tapering off to around 85 in the afternoon. Enjoy your day.
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0: I'll never forget the day the stranger come into town. He rode on a big white horse, and there was something strange about him. Can I help you, mister?
1: Yeah, I'm looking for Pat Quinn.
0: Oh, well, Pat's not here right now.
1: Well, where is he, old-timer?
0: Well, he's at the beach. That's why they call his show Pat Quinn at the Beach.
1: Well, I reckon I'll just head that way.
0: Oh, excuse me, you don't reckon to ride that horse all the way to Myrtle Beach, do you?
1: Yeah, you've made my day.
2: Well, will the stranger ride to Myrtle Beach to find Pat Quinn? And will this hawk ever stop flying around the studio? Keep it here on Pat Quinn at the Beach.

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0: Today brings a mix of sun and clouds, with a chance of showers and thunderstorms rolling in after 1 p.m. We're looking at a high near 93, feeling more like 101 with the heat index. Tonight, those chances for showers and storms stick around until 10, with a low around 74. Now, taking a peek at Sunday, expect more action with showers and thunderstorms, likely after 2 p.m. We're partly sunny with a high near 91, tapering off to around 85 in the afternoon. Enjoy your day.
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1: Today brings a mix of sun and clouds, with a chance of showers and thunderstorms rolling in after 1 p.m. We're looking at a high near 93, feeling more like 101 with the heat index. Tonight, those chances for showers and storms stick around until 10, with a low around 74. Now, taking a peek at Sunday, expect more action with showers and thunderstorms, likely after 2 p.m. We're partly sunny with a high near 91, tapering off to around 85 in the afternoon. Enjoy your day.
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1: Today brings a mix of sun.

0: clouds, with a chance of showers and thunderstorms rolling in after 1 p.m. We're looking at a high near 93, feeling more like 101 with the heat index. Tonight, those chances for showers and storms stick around until 10, with a low around 74. Now, taking a peek at Sunday, expect more action with showers and thunderstorms, likely after 2 p.m. We're partly sunny with a high near 91, tapering off to around 85 in the afternoon. Enjoy your day.
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0: Gather around, children. I'd like to tell you a story. Once upon a time, this show was nominated for CBMA Syndicated Show of the Year.
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0: Today brings a mix of sun and clouds, with a chance of showers and thunderstorms rolling in after 1 p.m. We're looking at a high near 93, feeling more like 100 and below around 74. Now, taking a peek at Sunday, expect more action with showers and thunderstorms, likely after 2 p.m. We're partly sunny with a high near 91, tapering off to around 85 in the afternoon. Enjoy your day.
1: The radar has spoken. Current conditions suggest sticking your entire head into a bucket of ice water. Since you can't do that while driving, just turn up the volume instead. 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
3: I'll never forget the day the stranger came into town. He rode on a big white horse, and there was something strange about him. Can I help you, mister?
4: Yeah, I'm looking for Pat Quinn.
3: Oh, well, if Pat's not here right now.
4: Well, where is he, old-timer?
3: Well, he's at the beach. That's why they call his show Pat Quinn at the Beach.
4: Well, I reckon I'll just head that way.
3: Oh, excuse me, you don't reckon to ride that horse all the way to Myrtle Beach, do you?
4: Yeah, you've made my day.
1: Well, will the stranger ride to Myrtle Beach to find Pat Quinn? And will this hawk ever stop flying around the studio? Keep it here on Pat Quinn at the Beach.

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0: in the kitchen, Lamont. What you doing now, Bob? Well, I'm making us a snack so we can listen to Pat Wynn at the beach.
1: And you know that's a good idea.
0: Fred Sanford, where are you? 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Stick your head in this oven.
1: Now, why would I want to do that?
0: Well, that way me and Lamont can have roast buzzards.

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1: Today brings a mix of sun and clouds, with a chance of showers and thunderstorms rolling in after 1 p.m. We're looking at a high near 93, feeling more like 101 with the heat index. Tonight, those chances for showers and storms stick around until 10, with a low around 74. Now, taking a peek at Sunday, expect more action with showers and thunderstorms, likely after 2 p.m. We're partly sunny with a high near 91, tapering off to around 85 in the afternoon. Enjoy your day.
2: Weather update complete. Enjoy the sunshine, but remember, there's a very fine line between a golden tan and looking like a cooked lobster. Protect your skin and pump the music.
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2: Today brings a mix of sun and clouds, with a chance of showers and thunderstorms rolling in after 1 p.m. We're looking at a high near 93, feeling more like 101 with the heat index. Tonight, those chances for showers and storms stick around until 10, with a low around 74. Now, taking a peek at Sunday, expect more action with showers and thunderstorms likely after 2 p.m. We're partly sunny with a high near 91, tapering off to around 85 in the afternoon. Enjoy your day.
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day brings a mix of sun and clouds, with a chance of showers and thunderstorms rolling in after 1 p.m. We're looking at a high near 93, feeling more like 101 with the heat index. Tonight, those chances for showers and storms stick around until 10, with a low around 74. Now, taking a peek at Sunday,

0: more action with showers and thunderstorms, likely after 2 p.m. We're partly sunny with a high near 91, tapering off to around 85 in the afternoon. Enjoy your day.
1: And that you look outside, where you have exactly 45 seconds to get your groceries from the car to the house before your ice cream turns into soup. 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

0: I'll never forget the day the stranger come into town. He rode on a big white horse, and there was something strange about him. Can I help you, mister?
1: Yeah, I'm looking for Pat Quinn.
0: Oh, well, Pat's not here right now.
1: Well, where is he, old-timer?
0: Well, he's at the beach. That's why they call his show Pat Quinn at the Beach.
1: Well, I reckon I'll just head that way.
0: Oh, excuse me, you don't reckon to ride that horse all the way to Myrtle Beach, do you?
1: Yeah, you've made my day.
2: Well, will the stranger ride to Myrtle Beach to find Pat Quinn? And will this hawk ever stop flying around the studio? Keep it here on Pat Quinn at the Beach.

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1: In the kitchen, Lamont. 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
3: Hey, Sanford, where are you?
2: In the kitchen, Esther. 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
1: Yeah, that's right. 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Stick your head in this oven.
3: Now, why would I want to do that?
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2: Today brings a mix of sun and clouds, with a chance of showers and thunderstorms rolling in after 1 p.m. We're looking at a high near 93, feeling more like 101 with the heat index. Tonight, those chances for showers and storms stick around until 10, with a low around 74. Now, taking a peek at Sunday, expect more action with showers and thunderstorms, likely after 2 p.m. We're partly sunny with a high near 91, tapering off to around 85 in the afternoon. Enjoy your day.
3: And that's your look at the sky. Perfect weather to go head down to the water and watch people yell at each other trying to back a boat trailer down the ramp. Let's get back to the music.
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4: Today brings a mix of sun and clouds, with a chance of showers and thunderstorms rolling in after 1 p.m. We're looking at a high near 93, feeling more like 101 with the heat index. Tonight, those chances for showers and storms stick around until 10, with a low around 74. Now, taking a peek at Sunday, expect more action with showers and thunderstorms likely after 2 p.m. We're partly sunny with a high near 91, tapering off to around 85 in the afternoon. Enjoy your day.
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day brings a mix of sun and clouds, with a chance of showers and thunderstorms rolling in after 1 p.m. We're looking at a high near 93, feeling more like 101 with the heat index. Tonight, those chances for showers and storms stick around until 10, with a low around 7.

0: Now, taking a peek at Sunday, expect more action with showers and thunderstorms, likely after 2 p.m. Sunny, with a high near 91, tapering off to around 85 in the afternoon. Enjoy your day.
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0: 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I'd like to tell you a story. 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

project exists to foster a community where our neighbors have access to basic needs, shelter, and the love of Jesus Christ. At The Lot, we believe that everyone has inherent worth and inherent dignity. No matter who walks in our doors, we seek to treat them with the worth they deserve as people. In our three programs, Louise, Village Homes, and Artisan Gardens, we see people from all walks of life, whether they are volunteers from a church, people experiencing homelessness, or children living in poverty. We believe that everyone has a part to play in this work. Whether it is donating, serving, or advocating, there is a role that you have in helping your neighbors in need. I ask that you consider what that role is and how you will help someone today.

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1: Today brings a mix of sun and clouds, with a chance of showers and thunderstorms rolling in after 1 p.m. We're looking at a high near 93, feeling more like 101 with the heat index. Tonight, those chances for showers and storms stick around until 10, with a low around 74. Now, taking a peek at Sunday, expect more action with showers and thunderstorms, likely after 2 p.m. We're partly sunny with a high near 91, tapering off to around 85 in the afternoon. Enjoy your day.
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5: It is my esteemed pleasure to now call once again on the professor of danceology at the University of Margaritaville, the Cancun branch. We're taking you down there. It's time to bailar todo en noche. We're going to do the Desperation Samba. Halloween's coming up. Let's rock.

0: I'll never forget the day the stranger come into town. He rode on a big white horse, and there was something strange about him. Can I help you, mister?
1: Yeah, I'm looking for Pat Quinn.
0: Oh, well, Pat's not here right now.
1: Well, where is he, old-timer?
0: Well, he's at the beach. That's why they call his show Pat Quinn at the Beach.
1: Well, I reckon I'll just head that way.
0: Oh, excuse me, you don't reckon to ride that horse all the way to Myrtle Beach, do you?
1: Yeah, you've made my day.
2: Well, will the stranger ride to Myrtle Beach to find Pat Quinn? And will this hawk ever stop flying around the studio? Keep it here on Pat Quinn at the Beach.

0: served behind the desk.
1: You served in combat.
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1: We've got a chance of showers and thunderstorms rolling in after 1 p.m. today, with a high soaring to 93. The heat index is climbing even higher, flirting with 101. Winds are breezy from the west-southwest, so hold on to your hats, with gusts up to 22. Tonight, we maintain that chance for storms before 10 p.m., with cloudy skies settling in and a low of 74. Tomorrow brings more excitement with likely showers and thunderstorms after 2 p.m. Expect a high near 91, cooling down slightly to about 85 later. Buckle up for a breezy ride.
2: Weather update complete. Enjoy the sunshine, but remember, there's a very fine line between a golden tan and looking like a cooked lobster. Protect your skin and pump the music.
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0: Say, Pop, I'm home, man.
1: In the kitchen, Lamont.
0: Well, what you doing now, Pop?
1: Well, I'm making us a snack so we can listen to Pat Wynn at the beach.
0: And you know that's a good idea.
2: Hey, Sanford, where are you?

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1: Oh, yeah, that's right. 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
0: Now, why would I want to do that?
1: Well, that way me and Lamont can have roast buzzards.

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0: We've got a chance of showers and thunderstorms rolling in after 1 p.m. today, with a high soaring to 93. The heat index is climbing even higher, flirting with 101. Winds are breezy from the west-southwest, so hold on to your hats, with gusts up to 22. Tonight, we maintain that chance for storms before 10 p.m., with cloudy skies settling in and a low of 74. Tomorrow brings more excitement with likely showers and thunderstorms after 2 p.m. Expect a high near 91, cooling down slightly to about 85 later. Buckle up for a breezy ride.
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1: 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It's my man, Pat Quinn. Oh, do it, baby.

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2: Got a chance of showers and thunderstorms rolling in PM today, with a high soaring to 93. The heat index is climbing even higher, flirting with 101. Winds are breezy from the west-southwest, so hold on to your hats, with gusts up to 22. Tonight, we maintain that chance for storms before 10 p.m., with cloudy skies settling in and a low of 74. Tomorrow brings more excitement with likely showers and thunderstorms after 2 p.m. Expect a high near 91, cooling down slightly to about 85 later. Buckle up for a breezy ride.
3: And that's your look at the sky. Perfect weather to go head down to the water and watch people yell at each other trying to back a boat trailer down the ramp. Let's get back to the music.
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3: We've got a chance of showers and thunderstorms rolling in after 1 p.m. today, with a high soaring to 93. The heat index is climbing even higher, flirting with 101. Winds are breezy from the west-southwest, so hold on to your hats with gusts up to 22. Tonight, we maintain that chance for storms before 10 p.m., with cloudy skies settling in and a low of 74. Tomorrow brings more excitement with likely showers and thunderstorms after 2 p.m. Expect a high near 91, cooling down slightly to about 85 later. Buckle up for a breezy ride.
4: Weather forecast complete. Please exercise extreme caution when touching the metal part of your seatbelt today. Keep it locked right here for the only music cool enough to prevent heat stroke.
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2: I'll never forget the day the stranger came into town. 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Can I help you, mister?
3: Yeah. I'm looking for Pat Quinn.
2: Oh, well, if Pat's not here right now.
3: Well, where is he, old-timer?
2: Well, he's at the beach. That's why they call his show Pat Quinn at the Beach.
3: Well, I reckon I'll just head that way.
2: Oh, excuse me, you don't reckon to ride that horse all the way to Myrtle Beach, do you?
3: Yeah, you've made my day.
4: Well, will the stranger ride to Myrtle Beach to find Pat Quinn? And will this hawk ever stop flying around the studio? Keep it here on Pat Quinn at the Beach.

0: We've got a chance of showers and thunderstorms rolling in after 1 p.m. today, with a high soaring to 93. The heat index is climbing even higher, flirting with 101. Winds are breezy from the west-southwest, so hold on to your hats, with gusts up to 22. Tonight, we maintain that chance for storms before 10 p.m., with cloudy skies settling in and a low of 74. Tomorrow brings more excitement with likely showers and thunderstorms after 2 p.m. Expect a high near 91, cooling down slightly to about 85 later. Buckle up for a breezy ride.
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0: What you doing now, Pop?
1: Well, I'm making us a snack so we can listen to Pat Wynn at the beach.
0: You know, that's a good idea.
2: Fred Sanford, where are you?
1: In the kitchen, Esther. I knew I'd find you back here, you old heathen.
2: Yeah,
1: that's right. Esther, do me a favor. Stick your head in this oven.
0: Now, why would I want to do that?
1: Well, that way me and Lamont can have roast buzzards.

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0: 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Then the Hayes Jewelers After Party at the Spanish Galleon with the Embers featuring Craig Woolard and many more. 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
1: We've got a chance of showers and thunderstorms rolling in after 1 p.m. today, with a high soaring to 93. The heat index is climbing even higher, flirting with 101. Winds are breezy from the west-southwest, so hold on to your hats, with gusts up to 22. Tonight, we maintain that chance for storms before 10 p.m., with cloudy skies settling in and a low of 74. Tomorrow brings more excitement with likely showers and thunderstorms after 2 p.m. Expect a high near 91, cooling down slightly to about 85 later. Buckle up for a breezy ride at...
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0: We've got a chance of showers and thunderstorms rolling in after 1 p.m. today, with a high soaring to 93. The heat index is climbing even higher, flirting with 101. Winds are breezy from the west-southwest, so hold on to your hats, with gusts up to 22. Tonight, we maintain that chance for storms before 10 p.m., with cloudy skies settling in and a low of 74. Tomorrow brings more excitement with likely showers and thunderstorms after 2 p.m. Expect a high near 91, cooling down slightly to about 85 later. Buckle up for a breezy ride. We've got a chance of showers and thunderstorms rolling in after 1 p.m. today, with a high soaring to 93. The heat index is climbing even higher, flirting with 101. Winds are breezy from the west-southwest, so hold on to your hats, with gusts up to 22. Tonight, we maintain that chance for storms before 10 p.m., with cloudy skies settling in and a low of 74. Tomorrow brings more excitement with likely showers and thunderstorms after 2 p.m. Expect a high near 91, cooling down slightly to about 85 later. Buckle up for a breezy ride.
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2: And that's your look at the sky. Perfect weather to go head down to the water and watch people yell at each other trying to back a boat trailer down the ramp. Let's get back to the music.

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She sang about being a survivor. 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

0: chance for storms before 10 p.m., with cloudy skies settling in and a low of 74. Tomorrow brings more excitement with likely showers and thunderstorms after 2 p.m. Expect a high near 91, cooling down slightly to about 85 later. Buckle up for a breezy ride.
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2: We've got a chance of showers and thunderstorms rolling in after 1 p.m. today, with a high soaring to 93. The heat index is climbing even higher, flirting with 101. Winds are breezy from the west-southwest, so hold on to your hats, with gusts up to 22. Tonight, we maintain that chance for storms before 10 p.m., with cloudy skies settling in and a low of 74. Tomorrow brings more excitement with likely showers and thunderstorms after 2 p.m. Expect a high near 91, cooling down slightly to about 85 later. Buckle up for a breezy ride.
3: And that's the summer forecast. Remember to take your life jacket off when you're laying on the boat, unless you really want to explain that.

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2: I'll never forget the day the stranger came into town. He rode on a big white horse, and there was something strange about him. Can I help you, mister?
3: Yeah, I'm looking for Pat Quinn.
2: Oh, well, Pat's not here right now.
3: Well, where is he, old-timer?
2: Well, he's at the beach. That's why they call his show Pat Quinn at the Beach.
3: Well, I reckon I'll just head that way.
2: Oh, excuse me, you don't reckon to ride that horse all the way to Myrtle Beach, do you?
3: Yeah, you've made my day.
4: Well, will the stranger ride to Myrtle Beach to find Pat Quinn? And will this hawk ever stop flying around the studio? Keep it here on Pat Quinn at the Beach.

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3: Say, Pop, I'm home, man.
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3: Well, what you doing now, Pop?
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3: And you know that's a good idea.
4: 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I knew I'd find you back here, you old heathen.
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4: Well, that way me and Lamont can have roast buzzards.

0: We've got a chance of showers and thunderstorms rolling in after 1 p.m. today, with a high soaring to 93. The heat index is climbing even higher, flirting with 101. Winds are breezy from the west-southwest, so hold on to your hats, with gusts up to 22. Tonight, we maintain that chance for storms before 10 p.m., with cloudy skies settling in and a low of 74. Tomorrow brings more excitement with likely showers and thunderstorms after 2 p.m. Expect a high near 91, cooling down slightly to about 85 later. Buckle up for a breezy ride.
1: 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It's so hot outside, people are actively fighting over parking spots under the only tree in the lot. Stay cool. 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
1: We've got a chance of showers and thunderstorms rolling in after 1 p.m. today, with a high soaring to 93. The heat index is climbing even higher, flirting with 101. Winds are breezy from the west-southwest, so hold on to your hats, with gusts up to 22. Tonight, we maintain that chance for storms before 10 p.m., with cloudy skies settling in and a low of 74. Tomorrow brings more excitement with likely showers and thunderstorms after 2 p.m. Expect a high near 91, cooling down slightly to about 85 later. Buckle up for a breezy ride.
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2: We've got a chance of showers and thunderstorms rolling in after 1 p.m. today, with a high soaring to 93. The heat index is climbing even higher, flirting with 101. Winds are breezy from the west-southwest, so hold on to your hats, with gusts up to 22. Tonight, we maintain that chance for storms before 10 p.m., with cloudy skies settling in and a low of 74. Tomorrow brings more excitement with likely showers and thunderstorms after 2 p.m. Expect a high near 91, cooling down slightly to about 85 later. Buckle up for a breezy ride.
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0: never forget the day the stranger come into town. He rode on a big white horse, and there was something strange about him. Can I help you, mister?
1: Yeah, I'm looking for Pat Quinn.
0: Oh, well, Pat's not here right now.
1: Well, where is he, old-timer?
0: Well, he's at the beach. That's why they call his show Pat Quinn at the Beach.
1: Well, I reckon I'll just head that way.
0: Oh, excuse me, you don't reckon to ride that horse all the way to Myrtle Beach, do you?
1: Yeah, you've made my day.
2: Well, will the stranger ride to Myrtle Beach to find Pat Quinn? And will this hawk ever stop flying around the studio? Keep it here on Pat Quinn at the Beach.

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0: We've got a chance of showers and thunderstorms rolling in after 1 p.m. today, with a high soaring to 93. The heat index is climbing even higher, flirting with 101. Winds are breezy from the west-southwest, so hold on to your hats, with gusts up to 22. Tonight, we maintain that chance for storms before 10 p.m., with cloudy skies settling in and a low of 74. Tomorrow brings more excitement with likely showers and thunderstorms after 2 p.m. Expect a high near 91, cooling down slightly to about 85 later. Buckle up for a breezy ride.
1: Weather complete. Remember when summer meant eating watermelon outside just to see who could spit the seeds the farthest? Yeah, we miss it too. Let's bring back the good vibes with more music next.
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4: Well, I'm making us a snack so we can listen to Pat Wynn at the beach.
3: You know, that's a good idea.
4: 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I knew I'd find you back here, you old heathen.
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4: 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Stick your head in this oven.
3: Now, why would I want to do that?
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2: We've got a chance of showers and thunderstorms rolling in after 1 p.m. today, with a high soaring to 93. The heat index is climbing even higher, flirting with 101. Winds are breezy from the west-southwest, so hold on to your hats, with gusts up to 22. Tonight, we maintain that chance for storms before 10 p.m., with cloudy skies settling in and a low of 74. Tomorrow brings more excitement with likely showers and thunderstorms after 2 p.m. Expect a high near 91, cooling down slightly to about 85 later. Buckle up for a breezy ride.
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2: We've got a chance of showers and thunderstorms rolling in after 1 p.m. today, with a high soaring to 93. The heat index is climbing even higher, flirting with 101. Winds are breezy from the west-southwest, so hold on to your hats, with gusts up to 22. Tonight, we maintain that chance for storms before 10 p.m., with cloudy skies settling in and a low of 74. Tomorrow brings more excitement with likely showers and thunderstorms after 2 p.m. Expect a high near 91, cooling down slightly to about 85 later. Buckle up for a breezy ride.
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0: We've got a chance of showers and thunderstorms rolling in after 1 p.m. today, with a high soaring to 93. The heat index is climbing even higher, flirting with 101. Winds are breezy from the west-southwest, so hold on to your hats, with gusts up to 22. Tonight, we maintain that chance for storms before 10 p.m., with cloudy skies settling in and a low of 74. Tomorrow brings more excitement with likely showers and thunderstorms after 2 p.m. Expect a high near 91, cooling down slightly to about 85 later. Buckle up for a breezy ride.
1: The radar has spoken. Current conditions suggest sticking your entire head into a bucket of ice water. Since you can't do that while driving, just turn up the volume instead. Back to the music.
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3: I'll never forget the day the stranger came into town. He rode on a big white horse, and there was something strange about him. 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
4: Yeah, I'm looking for Pat Quinn.
3: Oh, well, if Pat's not here right now.
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3: Well, he's at the beach. That's why they call his show Pat Quinn at the Beach.
4: Well, I reckon I'll just head that way.
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4: Yeah, you've made my day.
1: Well, will the stranger ride to Myrtle Beach to find Pat Quinn? And will this hawk ever stop flying around the studio? Keep it here on Pat Quinn at the Beach.

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2: For the big, for the small, the short, and the tall. 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
3: Say, Pop, I'm home, man.
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3: And you know that's a good idea.
4: Fred Sanford, where are you? In the kitchen, Esther. I knew I'd find you back here, you old heathen. Yeah, that's right. Esther, do me a favor. Stick your head in this oven.
3: Now, why would I want to do that?
4: Well, that way me and Lamont can have roast buzzards.

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1: We've got a chance of showers and thunderstorms rolling in after 1 p.m. today, with a high soaring to 93. The heat index is climbing even higher, flirting with 101. Winds are breezy from the west-southwest, so hold on to your hats, with gusts up to 22. Tonight, we maintain that chance for storms before 10 p.m., with cloudy skies settling in and a low of 74. Tomorrow brings more excitement with likely showers and thunderstorms after 2 p.m. Expect a high near 91, cooling down slightly to about 85 later. Buckle up for a breezy ride.
2: Weather update complete. Enjoy the sunshine, but remember, there's a very fine line between a golden tan and looking like a cooked lobster. Protect your skin and pump the music.
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2: We've got scattered showers and thunderstorms rolling in tonight before 4 a.m. It'll be partly cloudy with a low around 74. Expect a west-southwest wind, maybe gusting up to 20. Our precipitation chance sits at 40%. Looking ahead to Sunday, there's a chance for more showers and thunderstorms after 2 p.m. It'll be partly sunny with a high near 90 and a gentle west-southwest breeze. The chance of rain bumps up to 50%. Then for Sunday night, get ready for likely showers and thunderstorms before night sky. We'll dip down to around 70 with a 70% chance of rain coming our way.
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0: Gather around, children. I'd like to tell you a story. Once upon a time, this show was nominated for CBMA Syndicated Show of the Year.
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0: We've got scattered showers and thunderstorms rolling in tonight before 4 a.m. It'll be partly cloudy with a low around 74. Expect a west-southwest wind, maybe gusting up to 20. Our precipitation chance sits at 40%. Looking ahead to Sunday, there's a chance for more showers and thunderstorms after 2 p.m. It'll be partly sunny with a high near 90 and a gentle west-southwest breeze. The chance of rain bumps up to 50%. Then, for Sunday night, get ready for likely showers and thunderstorms before 9 p.m., followed by a mostly cloudy sky. We'll dip down to around 70, with a 70% chance of rain coming our way.
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0: never forget the day the stranger come into town. 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Can I help you, mister?
1: Yeah, I'm looking for Pat Quinn.
0: Oh, well, Pat's not here right now.
1: Well, where is he, old-timer?
0: Well, he's at the beach. That's why they call his show Pat Quinn at the Beach.
1: Well, I reckon I'll just head that way.
0: Oh, excuse me, you don't reckon to ride that horse all the way to Myrtle Beach, do you?
1: Yeah, you've made my day.
2: Well, will the stranger ride to Myrtle Beach to find Pat Quinn? And will this hawk ever stop flying around the studio? Keep it here on Pat Quinn at the Beach.

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2: We've got scattered showers and thunderstorms rolling in tonight before 4 a.m. It'll be partly cloudy with a low around 74. Expect a west-southwest wind, maybe gusting up to 20. Our precipitation chance sits at 40%. Looking ahead to Sunday, there's a chance for more showers and thunderstorms after 2 p.m. It'll be partly sunny with a high near 90 and a gentle west-southwest breeze. The chance of rain bumps up to 50%. Then for Sunday night, get ready for likely showers and thunderstorms before 9 p.m., followed by a mostly cloudy sky. We'll dip down

0: to around 70, with a 70% chance of rain coming our way.
1: And that's your look at the sky. Perfect weather to go head down to the water and watch people yell at each other trying to back a boat trailer down the ramp. Let's get back to the music.
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0: You know, that's a good idea.
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0: Now, why would I want to do that?
1: Well, that way me and Lamont can have roast buzzards.

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1: We've got scattered showers and thunderstorms rolling in tonight before 4 a.m. It'll be partly cloudy with a low around 74. Expect a west-southwest wind, maybe gusting up.

0: Our precipitation chance sits at 40%. Looking ahead to Sunday, there's a chance for more showers and thunderstorms after 2 p.m. It'll be partly sunny with a high near 90 and a gentle west-southwest breeze. The chance of rain bumps up to 50%. Then for Sunday night, get ready for likely showers and thunderstorms before 9 p.m., followed by a mostly cloudy sky. We'll dip down to around 70, with a 70% chance of rain coming our way.
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